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0: For Northwest Indiana, partly cloudy tonight, low 45. Winds out of the north, 5 to 10 miles per hour, gusting as high as 25. For tomorrow, sunny. We'll have a high of about 62 for Mom region-wide. Sunday night, mostly clear, low 41. And Monday, sunny and cooler with a high in the upper 50s. Monday night, mostly clear, low in the upper 30s. That's your Northwest Indiana forecast.
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1: The U.S. is still waiting for a response from Iran to a proposal to end the Middle East conflict. President Trump said Friday that he expected a response soon on his framework for peace talks. The tenuous ceasefire between the two countries appeared to be holding, even as the U.S. military continues to enforce a naval blockade of the Strait of Hormuz. A chaotic scene on board a flight from Denver headed to LAX that hit and killed someone on the runway late Friday night. Denver International Airport officials say the individual jumped a perimeter fence shortly before midnight and ran onto the runway. The person, who has not yet been identified, was hit as Frontier Flight 4345, bound for Los Angeles, was taking off. That started a fire in the engine that filled the cabin with smoke, and the plane was evacuated. Mortal Kombat 2 is looking to smash the competition at the box office this weekend. The sequel is expected to make between $40 and $45 million in its first weekend. I'm Rob Martier.
2: For Northwest Indiana, partly cloudy tonight, low 45. Winds out of the north, 5 to 10 miles per hour, gusting as high as 25. For tomorrow, sunny. We'll have a high of about 62 for Mom region-wide. Sunday night, mostly clear, low 41. And Monday, sunny and cooler with a high in the upper 50s. Monday night, mostly clear, low in the upper 30s. That's your Northwest Indiana forecast.
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0: For Northwest Indiana, partly cloudy tonight, low 45. Winds out of the north, 5 to 10 miles per hour, gusting as high as 25. For tomorrow, sunny. We'll have a high of about 62 for Mom region-wide. Sunday night, mostly clear, low 41. And Monday, sunny and cooler with a high in the upper 50s. Monday night, mostly clear, low in the upper 30s. That's your Northwest Indiana forecast.
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1: Secretary of State Marco Rubio met with the Prime Minister of Qatar today as the United States awaits a response from Iran regarding a proposal to end the Middle East conflict. According to multiple reports, Rubio and U.S. Special Envoy Steve Witkoff had lunch with Qatari officials in Miami. The NTSB is investigating after a Frontier Airlines jet struck and killed a person crossing the runway at Denver International Airport. Officials say the individual jumped a perimeter fence shortly before midnight and ran onto the runway. The person, who has not yet been identified, was hit as Frontier Flight 4345, bound for Los Angeles, was taking off. New data from the Federal Reserve reveals older Americans hold most of the country's wealth. According to a recent report, baby boomers hold 51% of American wealth through real estate, stocks, pension benefits, private businesses, and other assets, collectively valued at $90 trillion at the end of 2025. I'm Rob Martier.
2: For Northwest Indiana, partly cloudy tonight, low 45. Winds out of the north, 5 to 10 miles per hour, gusting as high as 25. For tomorrow, sunny. We'll have a high of about 62 for Mom region-wide. Sunday night, mostly clear, low 41. And Monday, sunny and cooler with a high in the upper 50s. Monday night, mostly clear, low in the upper 30s. That's your Northwest Indiana forecast.
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0: for Northwest Indiana. Partly cloudy tonight, low 45. Winds out of the north, 5 to 10 miles per hour, gusting as high as 25. For tomorrow, sunny. We'll have a high of about 62 for Mom region-wide. Sunday night, mostly clear, low 41. And Monday, sunny and cooler with a high in the upper 50s. Monday night, mostly clear, low in the upper 30s. That's your Northwest Indiana forecast.
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1: The United States is still waiting for a response from Iran to a proposal to end the Middle East conflict. President Trump said Friday that he expected a response soon on his framework for peace talks. The ceasefire is on thin ice between the two countries, but appears to be holding even as the U.S. military continues to enforce a naval blockade of the Strait of Hormuz. The CDC is sending personnel to the Canary Islands off the coast of Spain to escort American passengers off a cruise ship stricken with the hantavirus. The American passengers will be flown back to the U.S. aboard a charter flight. They're being met by medical specialists in Nebraska, where they will be placed in voluntary quarantine to ensure the virus does not have a chance to spread. High-quality natural grass is being installed at stadiums for the upcoming World Cup matches. At New Jersey's MetLife Stadium, where the New York Giants and Jets

0: play. The synthetic turf is being torn out and replaced. FIFA rules require the real deal at the 16 venues being used for the 2026 games. I'm Rob Martier.
1: For Northwest Indiana, partly cloudy tonight, low 45. Winds out of the north, 5 to 10 miles per hour, gusting as high as 25. For tomorrow, sunny. We'll have a high of about 62 for Mom region-wide. Sunday night, mostly clear, low 41. And Monday, sunny and cooler with a high in the upper 50s. Monday night, mostly clear, low in the upper 30s. That's your Northwest Indiana forecast.
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0: Why?
1: Why do we ignore the things that give us pause, that seem out of place, that don't feel right? The answer to why defines who we are. So if you see something, why do you say something?
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1: 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So why do you see safe? Report suspicious activity to local authorities. If you see something, say something.

0: For Northwest Indiana, partly cloudy tonight, low 45. Winds out of the north, 5 to 10 miles per hour, gusting as high as 25. For tomorrow, sunny. We'll have a high of about 62 for Mom region-wide. Sunday night, mostly clear, low 41. And Monday, sunny and cooler with a high in the upper 50s. Monday night, mostly clear, low in the upper 30s. That's your Northwest Indiana forecast.
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2: The United States is still waiting for a response from Iran to a proposal to end the Middle East conflict. President Trump said Friday that he expected a response soon on his framework for peace talks. Meanwhile, Britain announced today it's sending a Royal Navy destroyer to prepare for a possible joint operation to open the strait. The NTSB is investigating after a Frontier Airlines jet struck and killed a person crossing the runway at Denver International Airport. Officials say the individual jumped a parade.

0: perimeter fence shortly before midnight and ran onto the runway. The person, who has not yet been identified, was hit as Frontier Flight 4345, bound for Los Angeles, was taking off. Betty Broderick, the California woman convicted of killing her ex-husband and his new wife in 1989, is dead at 78. California corrections officials say Broderick died after being transferred from prison to a medical facility last month. Her preliminary cause of death is listed as natural causes. I'm Rob Martier.
1: For Northwest Indiana, partly cloudy tonight, low 45. Winds out of the north, 5 to 10 miles per hour, gusting as high as 25. For tomorrow, sunny. We'll have a high of about 62 for Mom region-wide. Sunday night, mostly clear, low 41. And Monday, sunny and cooler with a high in the upper 50s. Monday night, mostly clear, low in the upper 30s. That's your Northwest Indiana forecast.
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0: for Northwest Indiana. Partly cloudy tonight, low 45. Winds out of the north, 5 to 10 miles per hour, gusting as high as 25. For tomorrow, sunny. We'll have a high of about 62 for Mom region-wide. Sunday night, mostly clear, low 41. And Monday, sunny and cooler with a high in the upper 50s. Monday night, mostly clear, low in the upper 30s. That's your Northwest Indiana forecast.
1: 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Purdue Extension hosts the Lake County 4-H Agriculture Youth Program June 5th through August 8th. Northwest Indiana youth in grades 3 through 12 will have a hands-on summer experience exploring urban agriculture and local food systems.
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1: Secretary of State Marco Rubio met today with Qatar's prime minister as the United States waits for Iran's response to a proposed deal aimed at ending the Middle East conflict. The tenuous ceasefire between the U.S. and Iran appeared to be holding despite both sides trading fire in the Strait of Hormuz. It's been revealed the parent company of Donald Trump's Truth Social platform lost hundreds of millions of dollars during the first 3 months of the year. Financial filings show that Trump Media lost nearly $406 million while generating over $870,000 in revenue. Most of the losses come from $3.5 billion in Bitcoin buys the company made in 2025. New Federal Reserve data shows older Americans control the majority of the nation's wealth. According to a recent report, baby boomers hold 51% of American wealth through real estate, stocks, pension benefits, private businesses, and other assets. I'm Rob Martier.
2: For Northwest Indiana, partly cloudy in the overnight, a low around 45, north winds 5 to 10 miles per hour, gusting tonight at about 25 miles per hour. For later today, sunny with a high near 62, wind gusts out of the north at 15 miles per hour. Mostly cleared later tonight, low of 41, and sunny Monday with a high in the upper 50s. That's your Northwest Indiana forecast.
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0: Well, I hope all of you have some Kodachrome moments with mom today, whatever you're doing together. That's Paul Simon, Todd Rundgren, James Gang before that. Happy Mom's Day. What a wonderful Sunday it is, certainly. Whatever you do with mom, I hope you enjoy it and have a lot of fun today and have a lot of love as well. We've got Van Halen on the way. We'll get to Rod Stewart. And for all you problem kids out there, a little AC/DC too.
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0: For Northwest Indiana, partly cloudy in the overnight. Kind of windy out there, too. Gusting as high as 25 miles per hour. Those winds directly out of the north in the overnight. Low around 45. Later today, sunny skies for mom with a high in the low 60s. North winds 5 to 10 miles per hour. Gusting as high as 15. Mostly clear later tonight. Low of 41. And sunny Monday with a high near 58.
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0: Foghat on the Rock of the Region, X-Rock 103.9, My Babe, Talking Heads, and David Bowie before that. Bonnet with you here. Hey, don't forget about Iron Workers Local 395 presenting Rock the Region Saturday, November 7th on the main stage at Hard Rock Live in Gary. Going to be a big night. And Scott Rosenberg tomorrow morning, right at 10 a.m., is going to reveal our headlining band and ticket information, too. They say tickets will be starting under $25. Rock the Region, three local bands at Hard Rock Live, Saturday, November 7th. 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We've got the Stones, the Pretenders, and Alice Cooper coming up.
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1: The U.S. is still waiting for a response from Iran to a proposal to end the Middle East conflict. President Trump said Friday that he expected a response soon on his framework for peace talks. The shaky ceasefire between the two countries appeared to be holding, even as the U.S. military continues to enforce a naval blockade of the Strait of Hormuz. Meanwhile, Britain announced Saturday it is sending a Royal Navy destroyer to prepare for a possible joint operation to open the Strait of Hormuz.

0: The NTSB is investigating after a Frontier Airlines jet struck and killed a person crossing the runway at Denver International Airport. Officials say the individual jumped a perimeter fence shortly before midnight and ran onto the runway. The person, who has not yet been identified, was hit as Frontier Flight 4345, bound for Los Angeles, was taking off. All 224 passengers and 7 crew members on board were safely evacuated. I'm Jim Ford.
1: For Northwest Indiana, partly cloudy, low 45, sunny later today, banner day for mom with a high in the low 60s, north winds about 5 to 10 miles per hour, gusting at 15, mostly clear later on tonight, low 41, sunny Monday with a high near 58, mostly clear Monday night, low 39, and a chance of showers and thunderstorms Tuesday with a high near 70.
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0: That's Kiss, Heaven's on Fire on the Rock of the Region, X-Rock 103.9, Boston, Peace of Mind, and Rush with Workin' Man. Bonnet with you here, The Knack on the way. We'll get to the Beatles, also some Led Zeppelin. 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The Knack, the Beatles, and the Mighty Zeppelin coming up.
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0: For Northwest Indiana, partly cloudy in the overnight, a low around 45, north winds 5 to 10 miles per hour, gusting tonight at about 25 miles per hour. For later today, sunny with a high near 62, wind gusts out of the north at 15 miles per hour. Mostly cleared later tonight, low of 41, and sunny Monday with a high in the upper 50s. That's your Northwest Indiana forecast.
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0: Eddie Money, give me some water on the Rock of the Region, X-Rock 103.9. ELO and YouTube before that, Bonnet with you here. Myself and my wife, Maria, were looking at vacation videos, and we were talking about something like doing a rail experience. So, you know, you get on Amtrak or you go to Canada, you get on that big giant train trip that goes all the way across Canada. That looks nice. That looked like the one that I definitely would want to go on. We'll have to save our pennies because it was quite a bit of money per person, but it looked nice. Amtrak, the videos that we saw there, one of the guys in one of the videos that we looked at described his morning omelet as being crispy. So, I don't know, Amtrak, you got to do a little bit better in food service if you want me to go from Chicago to Colorado or California or whatever. I can't even figure out what the prices are on Amtrak. Their website is a little confusing. Oh, well, we'll figure it all out sooner or later, I guess. The Stones and Stevie Nicks on the way.
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2: President Trump says the U.S.-Iran ceasefire is, quote, still in effect, even after an exchange of fire near the Strait of Hormuz. In a True Social post, Trump said the U.S. fired on Iran ships after they conducted attacks against three military ships moving through the waterway. Trump called the strikes, quote, a love tap, and said the ceasefire with Iran still holds. And consumer sentiment fell to a new low in May. Matt Mattinson has more.
3: The University of Michigan's early reading for the month slipped 3.2% from April's record low. Inflation fears were the primary factor driving the drop as gas prices soar due to the Iran war. The survey's chief economist noted concerns about high prices and buying conditions were driving the downward trend in sentiment. The inflation outlook actually eased slightly, but remained high, with consumers expecting to see prices up 4.5% a year from now. I'm Matt Mattinson.
2: And I'm Jim Forbes.
4: For Northwest Indiana, partly cloudy in the overnight. Kind of windy out there, too. Gusting as high as 25 miles per hour. Those winds directly out of the north in the overnight. Low around 45. Later today, sunny skies for mom with a high in the low 60s. North winds 5 to 10 miles per hour, gusting as high as 15. Mostly clear later tonight, low of 41. And sunny Monday with a high near 58.
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0: Fairies Wear Boots, Black Sabbath on the Rock of the Region, X-Rock 103.9, Pink Floyd, Bad Company before that. Bono with you here. Happy Sunday. Hey, the Department of War has something for you. You can go and check out all the latest controversy regarding UFOs or UAPs. They've released a ton of files from as early as the 1940s. I'm assuming Roswell must be in there. If you want to venture up there and spend your time looking through a bunch of government files on UFOs and UAPs, you can do that. I'm looking at one right now that looks really creepy, I have to admit, because they've got videos up there too, apparently. I don't know. It's not really necessarily for me to go up there and spend a lot of time looking at that stuff, but you can do that. Just go to the Department of War's website, and they'll show you around all things UFOs. I used to love My Favorite Martian with Ray Walston and Bill Bixby back in the 1960s. They were on reruns in Channel 9 when I was a kid, and I always thought, hey, man, if I want to meet a Martian, I hope he looks just like Ray Walston with those cool antennae coming out of his head. We've got Neil Young, Tom Petty, and ELP on the way.
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0: Mostly clear later on tonight, low 41. Sunny Monday with a high near 58. Mostly clear Monday night, low 39. And a chance of showers and thunderstorms Tuesday with a high near 70.
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for Northwest Indiana. Partly cloudy, low 45. Sunny later today. Banner day for mom with a high in the low 60s. North winds about 5 to 10 miles per hour, gusting at 15.

0: 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Bono with you here. Our 50-50 Friday this week has three great sponsors and three great deals you're going to want. 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
2: A cruise ship stricken with the Hanta virus is set to arrive in the Canary Islands off the coast of Spain Sunday. CDC personnel will escort the American passengers off the ship to be flown back to the U.S. aboard a charter flight. They will be met by medical specialists in Nebraska, where they will be placed in voluntary quarantine. And Nike is facing a new class action lawsuit accusing the company of failing to refund tariff-related costs. Lisa Carton has this story.
3: In the proposed lawsuit, consumers claim Nike should not be allowed to keep significant refunds it may receive. This comes after the U.S. Supreme Court ruled in February that the president lacked authority under the International Emergency Economic Powers Act to impose certain tariffs. Nike has said it paid roughly $1 billion in tariffs on imported goods as a result of those actions. Plaintiffs allege the company raised prices on some footwear by $5 to $10 and on apparel by $2 to $10. I'm Lisa Carton.
2: And I'm Jim Forbes.
4: For Northwest Indiana, partly cloudy in the overnight, low around 45, north winds 5 to 10 miles per hour, gusting tonight at about 25 miles per hour. For later today, sunny with a high near 62, wind gusts out of the north at 15 miles per hour. Mostly cleared later tonight, low of 41, and sunny Monday with a high in the upper 50s. That's your Northwest Indiana forecast.
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0: Tesla on the Rock of the Region, X-Rock 103.9, covering a little Motown there with Ball of Confusion. The Who, another tricky day in Billy Idol. Rebel Yell, Bono with you here. Don't forget about our Rock the Region, presented by Ironworkers Local 395, Saturday, November 7th, on the main stage at Hard Rock Live in Gary. We've already announced the first two acts. Chester Brown will be our opening act, and then Salamander Drake is going to follow. They'll be the middle act. We'll find out who the big act is going to be, the headlining band, tomorrow morning at 10 a.m. with Scott Rosenberg right here on the X. Tickets are going to be affordable, under $25. 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Sounds exciting. We've got Queen and the Moody Blues coming up.
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0: For Northwest Indiana, partly cloudy in the overnight. Kind of windy out there, too. Gusting as high as 25 miles per hour. Those winds directly out of the north in the overnight. Low around 45. Later today, sunny skies for mom with a high in the low 60s. North winds 5 to 10 miles per hour, gusting as high as 15. Mostly clear later tonight, low of 41. And sunny Monday with a high near 58.
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Recorded at Pumpkin Studios in Oak Lawn, Illinois. The Kind When You Rock. Peter Frampton, before that, Show Me the Way. And John Mellencamp, R-O-C-K, in the USA. Bono with you here. Thin Lizzy coming up. We'll get to Kenny Wayne Shepherd as well. Hey, our Wagon Wednesdays, I'm sure, may be for you, presented by Healthy Paws and Valpo and Paws in Motion. It's a day when Katie Day and Brooke Hunter go out and showcase adoptable pets on our Facebook, Instagram, and TikTok pages. They're fun. You can get one right now. Go up there and check them out.

0: Vanderpool kept firing at officers during the standoff. Over 100 police from multiple agencies responded to the standoff, which lasted through the morning and into the early afternoon. Vanderpool finally surrendered at about 3:15 p.m. and is being accused of attempted first-degree murder and other charges. And about a dozen people are hospitalized after what appears to be a boat explosion in southern Florida. Authorities in Miami were called to the Hullover Sandbar over reports of an explosion just before 1 p.m. Eastern. Upon arrival, crews discovered at least 11 injured people, including some with burn injuries. I'm Jim Forbes.
1: For Northwest Indiana, partly cloudy, low 45, sunny later today, banner day for mom with a high in the low 60s, north winds about 5 to 10 miles per hour, gusting at 15, mostly clear later on tonight, low 41, sunny Monday with a high near 58, mostly clear Monday night, low 39, and a chance of showers and thunderstorms Tuesday with a high near 70.
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0: Soundgarden on the Rock of the Region, X-Rock 103.9, a little grunge there, Super Unknown, Ozzy, and Phil Collins before that, Bono with you here. Everybody seems to be talking about a one-off episode off the television show The Bear, which you could find on Hulu. They come to Gary. So this, I guess, is a few years before the actual show that, you know, some of us watch is taking place. They come to Gary and spend a day here. I guess it's a rather tragic episode, but you see a lot of scenes in Gary. You see scenes, of course, at Coney King and all that. It just sounds really cool. So if you get a chance to go and check it out, it's available on Hulu. It's called The Bear, and you get that one-off that I guess is posted right there. You can't miss it. So check it out if you can, and go visit the 106-year-old Coney King. How does anybody have a restaurant that lasts 106 years? That's amazing. Those guys ought to teach a master class in college about what it is to run a restaurant, because they got it down, don't they? Bryan Adams, Heart, and the Stones coming up.
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0: For Northwest Indiana, partly cloudy in the overnight, a low around 45, north winds 5 to 10 miles per hour, gusting tonight at about 25 miles per hour. For later today, sunny with a high near 62, wind gusts out of the north at 15 miles per hour. Mostly cleared later tonight, low of 41, and sunny Monday with a high in the upper 50s. That's your Northwest Indiana forecast.
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0: Twisted Sister, I Want to Rock, and the Rock of the Region, X-Rock 103.9, The Beatles, and Aerosmith before that. Bonnie with you here. Hey, Scott Rosenberg tomorrow morning at 10 a.m. is going to give out the headlining band for Rock the Region, brought to you by Local 395, The Iron Workers. It's going to be out at Hard Rock Live in Gary on the main stage Saturday, November 7th. We already know Chester Brown will be the opening act. Salamander Drake will follow them. We're just waiting for who the headlining band is going to be. Scott will give that to you tomorrow morning at 10 right here on the X. I got to go. Be back from 10 o'clock to 3 o'clock tomorrow right here at X-Rock 103.9 FM. We got Cheap Trick on the way, U2 and ZZ Top.
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1: The U.S. is still waiting for a response from Iran to a proposal to end the Middle East conflict. President Trump said Friday that he expected a response soon on his framework for peace talks. The shaky ceasefire between the two countries appeared to be holding, even as the U.S. military continues to enforce a naval blockade of the Strait of Hormuz. Meanwhile, Britain announced Saturday it is sending a Royal Navy destroyer to prepare for a possible joint operation to open the Strait of Hormuz. And the NTSB is investigating after a Frontier Airlines jet struck and killed a person crossing the runway at Denver International Airport. Officials say the individual jumped a perimeter fence shortly before midnight and ran onto the runway. The person, who has not yet been identified, was hit as Frontier Flight 4345, bound for Los Angeles, was taking off. All 224 passengers and 7 crew members on board were safely evacuated. I'm Jim Ford.
2: For Northwest Indiana, partly cloudy in the overnight. Kind of windy out there, too. Gusting as high as 25 miles per hour. Those winds directly out of the north in the overnight. Low around 45. Later today, sunny skies for mom with a high in the low 60s. North winds 5 to 10 miles per hour, gusting as high as 15. Mostly clear later tonight, low of 41. And sunny Monday with a high near 58.
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0: For Northwest Indiana, partly cloudy, low 45. Sunny later today. Banner day for mom with a high in the low 60s. North winds about 5 to 10 miles per hour, gusting at 15. Mostly clear later on tonight, low 41. Sunny Monday with a high near 58. Mostly clear Monday night, low 39. And a chance of showers and thunderstorms Tuesday with a high near 70.
1: The kids from the 60s, 70s, and 80s. 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The Region. 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
1: The Iranian military's warning any country that enforces sanctions on Iran will face problems passing their ships through the Strait of Hormuz. An army spokesperson making that claim on Iranian state media today, adding that during its ceasefire with the U.S., Iran has strengthened its forces and updated its defensive and offensive positions. British officials say a merchant ship was struck by a projectile this morning in the Persian Gulf near Qatar. American officials are working to contain an outbreak of the Hanta virus aboard a cruise ship now off the coast of Africa. Officials say it's arrived at the Canary Islands and evacuations from the ship are set to begin as soon as possible. CDC personnel will escort the American passengers off the ship, flown aboard a charter flight to Nebraska, where they'll be placed in voluntary quarantine. From flowers to spa days, on this Mother's Day, the National Retail Federation's projecting a record amount of spending. They say Americans are expected to spend about $38 billion on the occasion. I'm Scott Carr.
2: For Northwest Indiana, sunny skies today with a high of 63. 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
1: roads. If you encounter farm machinery, we urge you to be aware, take care, and above all, be patient. 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

0: for Northwest Indiana. Sunny Sunday today with a high near 63. Winds out of the north about 5 to 10 miles per hour, gusting as high as 15. Partly cloudy later tonight, a low of 43. North-northeast winds 5 to 10 miles per hour. Back to work on Monday with sunny skies, a high of 58, and mostly clear Monday night, a low of 39. A chance of showers and thunderstorms on Tuesday.
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1: Passengers are being evacuated from that cruise ship in the Canary Islands that's been infected with the Hanta virus. Local authorities say the MV Hondias cruise ship arrived at the city of Tenerife this morning. American CDC personnel are escorting the American passengers off the ship to be flown back to the U.S. on a charter flight to Nebraska, where they'll be placed in quarantine to ensure the virus does not have a chance to spread. The Iranian military is warning any country that enforces sanctions on Iran will face problems passing their ships through the Strait of Hormuz. An

0: Army spokesman making that claim today on Iranian state media, adding that during its ceasefire with the U.S., Iran has strengthened its forces and updated its defensive and offensive positions. About a dozen people are being hospitalized after what appears to be a boat explosion in southern Florida. Authorities in Miami were called to the Hall Over Sandbar over reports of an explosion just before 1 p.m. Eastern Saturday. Crews found at least 11 people injured, including some with burns. I'm Scott Carr.
1: For Northwest Indiana, going to be a beautiful Mother's Day today. Sunny skies, cooler temps than yesterday, though. High about 63. Later tonight, partly cloudy, low of 43. Monday, sunny, with a high in the upper 50s. Monday night, mostly clear, low in the low 30s. And Tuesday, we have a slight chance of showers to start the day. A greater chance of showers and thunderstorms later Tuesday with a high of 70.
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As we welcome in different musical styles and people of all sizes, shapes, colors, and creeds as we open the doors to Rock and Roll Church here on the XKB with you. Greet your neighbor. Howdy do. How's everything going? And happy Mother's Day to all you mothers out there. We heard Ram Jam's Black Betty and John Bon Jovi's You Give Love a Bad Name as we get our 7 o'clock hour underway. Just chilling with you here on a Mother's Day at Rock and Roll Church and spreading the gospel of rock on the way back with ZZ Top. Also, Styx and the Scorps coming up. What if life-

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0: for Northwest Indiana. Sunny skies with a high in the lower 60s today. North winds 5 to 10 miles per hour. Gusting as high as 15. Partly cloudy tonight, a low of 43. North-northeasterly winds 5 to 10 miles per hour. Sunny Monday with a high near 58. Winds out of the north-northeast 5 to 10 miles per hour. Gusting at 15. Mostly clear, chilly Monday night with a low of 39.
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0: digging deep off the Grateful Dead's 87 album, In the Dark. That's Hell in a Bucket here on the Rock of the Region, X-Rock 103.9. Spreading the gospel of rock on Rock and Roll Church. KB with you until noon today with clear skies for the most part for Mother's Day. It will be chilly today with a high only in the upper 50s to low 60s. But that's just fine because we've got one more cool patch here. And as we move into next week, things are going to warm up and hopefully they're going to stay that way, according to staff meteorologist Matt Wintz, as we'll get a warm up toward next weekend and hopefully not sliding back down into the 50s or 40s again until, you know, we're all going to be complaining about the heat anyway in a couple of weeks. So what's the difference, right? Keep it here on the Rock of the Region. We'll check our region events calendar and get you the Stones and Yes coming up before 8 o'clock.
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1: The Iranian military is warning any country that enforces sanctions on Iran will face problems passing their ships through the Strait of Hormuz. An Army spokesman making that claim today on Iranian state media, adding that during its ceasefire with the U.S., Iran has strengthened its forces and updated its defensive and offensive positions. Airstrikes have been reported near the strait despite the ceasefire. Passengers are being evacuated now from that cruise ship in the Canary Islands, infected with the Hanta virus. Local authorities say the MV Hondias cruise ship arrived at the city of Tenerife this morning. About 100 passengers are still on the ship, including 17 Americans. CDC personnel are escorting them off the ship onto a charter flight to Nebraska. There's a couple of big games in the NBA playoffs today. New York's Knicks are hoping to wrap up the Eastern Conference semifinals when they battle the 76ers in Philadelphia this afternoon. In the West, the Timberwolves will try to catch up with the Spurs when they battle San Antonio tonight in Minnesota. I'm Scott Carr.

0: 93.9, chilling with you on a Sunday morning here at Rock and Roll Church with the biggest hit from the Rossington Collins Band. Don't misunderstand me. It is Sunday morning, and we're just getting started here in the hour of 8 o'clock. We heard Pete Townsend's Let My Love Open the Door and The Cars. My Best Friend's Girl, Keep It Right Here. The Mighty Zeppelin on the way. We'll hit one from Traffic's Mr. Fantasy album, and also Nazareth coming your way before we check our forecast.
1: If you have unfiled

for Northwest Indiana. Sunny Sunday today with a high near 63. Winds out of the north about 5 to 10 miles per hour, gusting as high as 15. Partly cloudy later tonight, a low of 43. North-northeast winds 5 to 10 miles per hour. Back to work on Monday with sunny skies, a high of 58, and mostly clear Monday night, a low of 39. A chance

0: of showers and thunderstorms on Tuesday.
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0: X-Rock 103.9 from the Tarney Spencer Band. Off their 1979 album, Run For Your Life, that was released as a single, and it was also re-released in 1981 with an accompanying video, which got quite a bit of play on MTV in the early days. KB with you on Rock and Roll Church. 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
1: Passengers are being evacuated now from the cruise ship in the Canary Islands infected with the Hanta virus. Local authorities say the MV Hondia's cruise ship arrived at the city of Tenerife this morning. About 100 passengers are still on the ship, including 17 Americans. CDC personnel are escorting those passengers off the ship onto a charter flight to Nebraska. The agency issuing a health alert network advisory on Hanta virus, alerting clinicians to be aware of the potential for imported cases of the disease. The Iranian military is warning any country that enforces sanctions on Iran will face problems passing ships through the Strait of Hormuz. An army spokesman making that claim today on Iranian state media, adding during its ceasefire with the U.S., Iran has strengthened its forces and updated its defensive and offensive positions. From items like flowers to spa days, the National Retail Federation is projecting a record amount of spending on this Mother's Day. They say Americans are expected to spend about $38 billion on the occasion. I'm Scott Carr.
2: For Northwest Indiana, going to be a beautiful Mother's Day today. Sunny skies, cooler temps than yesterday, though. High about 63. Later tonight, partly cloudy, low of 43. Monday, sunny, with a high in the upper 50s. Monday night, mostly clear, low in the low 30s. And Tuesday, we have a slight chance of showers to start the day. A greater chance of showers and thunderstorms later Tuesday with a high of 70.
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0: Keep in touch with Mama Ken from Aerosmith's debut. It's X-Rock 103.9 KB with you till noon on Rock and Roll Church. And we rock the region Saturday, November 7th with Ironworkers Local 395 and Hard Rock Casino Northern Indiana. 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Super exciting to be doing an event in the main venue with three great local bands as we raise a bit of money as well for Humane Indiana. And we're going to reveal our headliner on Monday morning, right at the end of Scott Rosenberg's show at 10 o'clock. We will announce our headlining band and get you some ticketing information this Monday at 10 o'clock. We'll reveal our third band as we present three local bands at Hard Rock Live Saturday, November 7th, presented by X-Rock 103.9, yours truly, and Ironworkers Local 395. 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

0: miles per hour, gusting as high as 15. Partly cloudy tonight, a low of 43, north-northeasterly winds 5 to 10 miles per hour. Sunny Monday with a high near 58, winds out of the north-northeast 5 to 10 miles per hour, gusting at 15. Mostly clear, chilly Monday night with a low of 39.
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0: 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It's your rock of the region, X-Rock 103.9. Thank you for being here with us on a Sunday morning. 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
1: Iran has reportedly sent a response to a U.S. proposal to end the war between the two nations. Iranian state media reports this morning a response has been sent to mediators in Pakistan. Though didn't offer any details, this after the Iranian military this morning warned any country that enforces sanctions on Iran will face problems passing their ships through the Strait of Hormuz. British officials say a merchant ship was hit by a projectile this morning in the Persian Gulf near Qatar. No casualties were reported. Passengers are now being evacuated from that cruise ship in the Canary Islands infected with the Hanta virus. Local authorities say the MV Hondius cruise ship arrived in the city of Tenerife this morning. Close to 100 passengers are still on the ship, including 17 Americans. CDC personnel are escorting them off the ship onto a charter flight to Nebraska, where they'll be placed in quarantine to ensure the virus doesn't have a chance to spread. I'm Scott Carr.
2: For Northwest Indiana, sunny skies today with a high of 63. Take your mom out and enjoy the day. It's going to be beautiful. Partly cloudy tonight, low of 43. Sunny on Monday with a high of 58. Mostly clear Monday night.

0: from 1977's iRobot, Alan Parsons Project, and digging a bit deep off of that record for Breakdown on your Rock of the Region, X-Rock 103.9, Rock and Roll Church Until Noon with KB. Thanks for being here with us as we chill out and play the greatest music that's ever been made. Stevie Ray Vaughan, of course, gone way, way too soon. We've got one from him coming up. Also, Fleetwood Mac and Rush headed your way next.
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0: for Northwest Indiana. Sunny Sunday today with a high near 63. Winds out of the north about 5 to 10 miles per hour, gusting as high as 15. Partly cloudy later tonight, a low of 43. North-northeast winds 5 to 10 miles per hour. Back to work on Monday with sunny skies, a high of 58, and mostly clear Monday night, a low of 39. A chance of showers and thunderstorms on Tuesday.
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0: Well, I guess everybody's got their things. ZZ Top, A Fool for Your Stockings, here on the Rock of the Region, X-Rock 103.9. And happy Mother's Day to all you moms out there. Great to be here with you on Mother's Day, and so many great things happening for Mother's Day. There was a Run Like a Mother 5K, that's so great, in Crown Point today, the Run Like a Mother 5K, also the Mother's Day market happening. In Cedar Lake, there's a flower sale happening there and a Mother's Day buffet and some other great things happening there. The Mother's Day brunch at Running Vines Winery in Chesterton. Just a few things of many happening for all the moms out there in the region today. And for all of you moms, I've got one coming up. It's a special one for you. We'll check it right after our region events calendar.
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One for all you moms out there on Mother's Day. Why be a cream puff when you could be a cherry bomb? The Runaways here on Rock and Roll Church. KB with you until noon. Happy Mother's Day to one and all. A little bit of the Foo Fighters here. We take you till noon on Rock and Roll Church.

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1: Iran has reportedly sent a response to a U.S. proposal to end the war between the two nations. Iranian state media reports this morning a response has been sent to mediators in Pakistan, though didn't offer any details. Passengers are being evacuated now from that cruise ship in the Canary Islands infected with the Hanta virus. CDC Director Jay Bhattacharya tells CNN State of the Union the Hanta virus will not lead to a pandemic like the coronavirus did.
2: This is not the COVID, Jake, and we don't want to treat it like COVID. We don't want to cause a public panic over this. We want to treat it with the hantavirus protocols that we're successful in containing outbreaks in the past.
1: The director says the risk to the American public is very low since the hantavirus is not spread by people without symptoms. The race for the Stanley Cup continues. Two games are on tap for today. The Buffalo Sabres are in Montreal to face off against

0: partly cloudy, low of 43. Monday, sunny with a high in the upper 50s. Monday night, mostly clear, low in the low 30s. And Tuesday, we have a slight chance of showers to start the day. A greater chance of showers and thunderstorms later Tuesday with a high of 70.
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0: Well, most rock fans know that the Buggles' Video Killed the Radio Star was the first video ever played on MTV. And of course, nobody remembers what the second video was on MTV. It was that. It was You Better Run, Pat Benatar, right here on Rock and Roll Church, the original, of course, sung by the Young Rascals back in 1966. That, Pat's lead single from the Crimes of Passion album in 1980. Don't you go anywhere. We've got Alice Cooper on the way. Also, ELO and Bowie before we check our forecast, with temperatures hopefully trending up early to mid next week. And we're not looking back to winter after that.
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0: for Northwest Indiana. Sunny skies with a high in the lower 60s today. North winds 5 to 10 miles per hour. Gusting as high as 15. Partly cloudy tonight, a low of 43. North-northeasterly winds 5 to 10 miles per hour. Sunny Monday with a high near 58. Winds out of the north-northeast 5 to 10 miles per hour. Gusting at 15. Mostly clear, chilly Monday night with a low of 39.
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0: Now, that's a pretty cool way to wrap up Rock and Roll Church on this Mother's Day Sunday. The Velvet Underground's Sweet Jane. KB moving out of here in just a few. We'll check our region events calendar. And before we leave you, I've got one from Aerosmith, also Mellencamp coming up. We are back at it with you tomorrow, bright and early with Scott Rosenberg at 5 a.m. as Scott will be back in the hot seat for the morning show. And don't forget, we announce our headliner for Rock the Region Saturday, November 7th. We're going to announce that headlining band tomorrow morning at 10 a.m. right here on the X. And we'll also have ticketing information for you, affordable tickets at that, with prices starting at under 25 bucks, because we want all of you to join us, and we don't want to break the bank while doing it. So tune in tomorrow at 10 a.m. For our headlining band at Rock the Region. Scott Rosenberg back tomorrow. We're back with you tomorrow at 3 p.m. here on the X.
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2: U.S. Ambassador to the United Nations says President Trump is giving diplomacy a chance as the war with Iran continues. Mike Waltz appeared on ABC's This Week this morning.
3: That's up to President Trump as Commander-in-Chief to determine what constitutes a violation, when to go back to military action, or when to continue to give diplomacy a chance.
2: Waltz's comments come as Iran sent a response to a U.S. proposal to end the war in the Middle East. Iranian state media reported this morning it sent the response to mediators in Pakistan. President Trump said Friday that he was expecting a response soon on his framework for peace talks. New Federal Reserve data shows that older Americans control the majority of the nation's wealth. According to the report, baby boomers hold 51% of American wealth through real estate, stocks, pension benefits, private businesses, and other assets. And don't forget to celebrate Mom today.
4: Did you buy something for your mother? What are you waiting for?
2: Happy Mother's Day. I'm Lisa Carton.
5: For Northwest Indiana, sunny skies today with a high of 63. Take your mom out and enjoy the day. It's going to be beautiful. Partly cloudy tonight, low of 43. Sunny on Monday with a high of 58. Mostly clear Monday night, low of 39. Then we'll have a chance of precipitation, about a 20% chance Tuesday early, then a 50% chance of Tuesday later with a high of 70.
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0: for Northwest Indiana. Sunny Sunday today with a high near 63. The Weather Service says there is an elevated fire risk today as well. Partly cloudy later tonight, a low 43, north-northeast winds 5 to 10 miles per hour. Back to work on Monday with sunny skies, a high of 58, and mostly clear Monday night, a low of 39. A chance of showers and thunderstorms on Tuesday.
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1: The U.S. ambassador to the United Nations says President Trump is giving diplomacy a chance to end the conflict with Iran.
2: That's up to President Trump as commander-in-chief to determine what constitutes a violation, when to go.

0: back to military action or when to continue to give diplomacy a chance.
1: Waltz appeared on ABC's This Week. His comments come as airstrikes have been reported near the Strait of Hormuz despite the ceasefire. Meanwhile, Iran has reportedly sent a response to a U.S. proposal to end the war in the Middle East. Health officials are evacuating passengers from a cruise ship in the Canary Islands after a deadly hantavirus outbreak. Spanish authorities say the MV Hondius cruise ship arrived at the city of Tenerife this morning. About 100 passengers are still on the ship, including 17 Americans. In the south central U.S. today, it's shaping up to be a stormy Mother's Day. Hail, flooding, and damaging winds are in the forecast through Monday from Texas to Mississippi. I'm Lisa Carton.
2: For Northwest Indiana, going to be a beautiful Mother's Day today. Sunny skies, cooler temps than yesterday, though. High about 63. Later tonight, partly cloudy, low of 43. Monday, sunny, with a high in the upper 50s. Monday night, mostly clear, low in the low 30s. And Tuesday, we have a slight chance of showers to start the day. A greater chance of showers and thunderstorms later Tuesday with a high of 70.
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0: For Northwest Indiana, sunny Sunday today with a high near 63. The Weather Service says there is an elevated fire risk today as well. Partly cloudy later tonight, a low of 43, north-northeast winds 5 to 10 miles per hour. Back to work on Monday with sunny skies, a high of 58, and mostly clear Monday night, a low of 39. A chance of showers and thunderstorms on Tuesday.
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1: Iran has responded to a U.S. proposal to end the war in the Middle East. Iranian state media reported this morning that a response has been given to mediators in Pakistan. Iran's state news agency did not offer details, but said Tehran wants negotiations at this stage to focus on the issue of ending the war in the region. President Trump said Friday that he was expecting a response soon on his framework for peace talks. Arizona Senator Mark Kelly is accusing the Trump administration of trying to shut people up. Kelly made the comment on CBS's Face the Nation amid his legal battle

0: with Secretary of War Pete Hegseth over a video Kelly made with other Democratic lawmakers urging service members to reject illegal orders.
1: My role as a United States Senator on that committee is to speak out about these issues. And I said something that they didn't like.
0: The Arizona Democrats' case against Hegseth was heard by a federal appeals court in Washington, D.C. last week. I'm Lisa Carton.
2: For Northwest Indiana, partly cloudy tonight, a low around 43, north-northeasterly winds around 5 miles per hour, becoming east-southeasterly. Winds could gust as high as 15. Sunny tomorrow, high of 58, north-northeasterly winds 5 to 15 miles per hour, gusting at 20. Mostly clear Monday night, a low of 39. Chance of showers and thunderstorms Tuesday, high 72.
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2: President Trump is rejecting Iran's response to a U.S. proposal to end the war. In a post on Truth Social, Trump said he had read the response from Iran's so-called representatives, calling it totally unacceptable. Iranian state media reported that the response had been sent to mediators in Pakistan. This comes after the president said in an earlier social media post that Iran has been playing games with the U.S. and the rest of the world for 47 years. Health officials are evacuating passengers from a cruise ship in the Canary Islands after a deadly hantavirus outbreak. Spanish authorities say the MV Hondius cruise ship arrived in Tenerife early today. 17 Americans were among the 100 passengers being escorted off the ship by medical personnel wearing hazmat suits. The American passengers are being flown to Nebraska on a charter flight where they will be placed in quarantine. They'll be received at the National Quarantine Unit, a secured facility on the University of Nebraska Medical Center campus. I'm Lisa Carter.
3: For Northwest Indiana, partly cloudy tonight, low of 43. For tomorrow, nice day but cool, sunny with a high of 58. Monday night, mostly clear, low in the upper 30s. And Tuesday, partly sunny, we have a chance of showers, breezy. Showers at about 40% coverage around Northwest Indiana. But Tuesday night, that increases to 60% with a low of 50.
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0: For Northwest Indiana, we had a nice dry weekend. Our next chance of storms could be Tuesday, but otherwise partly cloudy tonight, a low of 43, sunny tomorrow, high 58, mostly clear Monday night, a low of 39, a 40% chance of showers and thunderstorms Tuesday with a high of 72, a low of 50. The sun's out Wednesday, high of 61.
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1: President Trump is rejecting Iran's response to a U.S. proposal to end the war. Trump said he had read the response from Iran's so-called representatives, calling it totally unacceptable. Iranian state media reported that the response had been sent to mediators in Pakistan. This comes after the president said in an earlier social media post that Iran has been playing games with the U.S. and the rest of the world for 47 years. American passengers aboard the cruise ship stricken by a deadly hantavirus outbreak are preparing for evacuation flights from Spain. The 17 Americans began boarding buses today and are expected to be flown back to the U.S. on a special chartered plane. Once they arrive, they will be monitored at the National Quarantine Unit at the University of Nebraska Medical Center. New research suggests fewer than 10,000 steps a day can still help control your weight. Research presented at the European Congress on Obesity found that 8,500 steps a day will help you maintain weight loss after dieting. I'm Rob Martier.
2: For Northwest Indiana, partly cloudy tonight, a low around 43, north-northeasterly winds around 5 miles per hour, becoming east-southeasterly. Winds could gust as high as 15. Sunny tomorrow, high of 58, north-northeasterly winds 5 to 15 miles per hour, gusting at 20. Mostly clear Monday night, a low of 39. Chance of showers and thunderstorms Tuesday, high 72.
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0: For Northwest Indiana, partly cloudy and cool tonight with a low of 43. For tomorrow, sunny. We'll have much cooler temperatures than we had on Sunday with a high of 58. Monday night, mostly clear, low 39. And Tuesday, partly sunny. We have a chance of showers later in the day, breezy too, with a high of 72. Showers likely Tuesday night, low 50. Then mostly sunny Wednesday with a high of 61.
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